0: Reciclar no es solo una acción. 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
1: Yo, my brother Myron.
2: Yeah, what's up?
1: Myron, do you have faith?
2: I got faith.
1: No. I'm talking about, do you really have faith?
2: I got mustard seed faith.
1: So then you don't mind letting the world know something about it, huh?
2: Oh, yeah, I'll tell somebody.
1: Check it out. So this is what I want you to do.
2: What's that, Kirk?
1: While we're getting our praise on,
2: yeah,
1: I want you to let them know that if they can believe it,
2: if you believe it,
1: you can achieve it.
2: You can achieve it.
1: In Jesus' name. Check it out.